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1: It's Ella Langley. Song is Loving Life Again. We love Ella. Big old VMA win over the weekend. So crazy. Congrats to her. Here's Blake Shelton now. Hey.

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1: 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We absolutely loved it. 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
1: Tomorrow morning, my drama with food delivery. Really odd experience where someone was just walking around my yard in the middle of the night. 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

It's Bill 95.3, number one for New Country. And we're excited. Saturday night, always a big old party. Gavin Adcock. So Friday, he's going to put out a brand new album. But Saturday night, he's hanging with us for iHeart Country House Party. That's Saturday night, 7 o'clock right here.

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1: There's Dierks Bentley right there. What's up? It's Wayne D. If you're on Instagram, it's He's Wayne D. Check in with you in a sec. Casey Musgraves, killing it on tour. I love seeing all y'all's videos and pictures that you're sharing. And yes, I've seen this, the mirror ball. That's all I'm saying. Here's Dry Spell.

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0: 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Hey, it's Bobby Bones.
1: Tomorrow morning, my drama with food delivery. A really odd experience where someone was just walking around my yard in the middle of the night. We'll talk about that tomorrow morning on the Bobby Bones Show. 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

0: 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Getting ready for that positivity Tay brings with In the Feels. What's on the way here?
1: So this teenager made a wish, and he got it just in time before a really big, important day. It's pretty cool.
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1: Need a reason to smile? 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
2: So this neighborhood is transforming a trash-filled illegal dumping site into a public garden, all with the help from local teenagers, right? So the project received a $17,000 grant, and it turned the neglected corner into a friendly green space. And it was all designed by the input of the neighbors, right? Well, local teens are being paid as park ambassadors, helping beautify the garden and make the neighborhood nice and friendly and pretty again. Love seeing it. That's your In the Feels. Let the rain.
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1: Congrats to our girl Stella Lefty celebrating a big old number one song. And the funny thing is, it's her first song we've ever heard from Stella Lefty. Met her here as an iHeartCountry On The Verge artist. Song is Boston. And it's on now.

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Hey, it's Bobby Bones. Tomorrow morning, my drama with food delivery, a really odd experience where someone was just walking around my yard in the middle of the night. 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
1: 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Kenny Chesney off that. This is Carry On.

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1: That's Been By Now from Morgan Wallen. 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There's a preset up at the top, please. It's Corey Kent now. I've been

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1: And we are such fans of Dylan Scott. He's actually going to be our guest here in just under a week. Dylan Scott going to join us right here. Got a brand new song he's celebrating called Dear Big City.

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1: 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We absolutely loved it. And now I want to invite you to opening night of our tour next summer.
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say so. Number one for New Country, Bill 95.3. Hey, thank you for starting your Thursday here with me. How about we get it rolling with some good news? Hang on just two songs and I'll share some with you.

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1: Granger's not finished when this show is over. 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
1: 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And Granger is bringing the soundtrack to your overnight. 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
1: Now, who goes and messes with Mickey Mouse's business? This dummy did. This feller used to work for Disney World, but instead of riding the rides and handing out churros, he got to hack into their menu system. He done switched up QR codes so folks trying to order burgers got sent to some kind of anti-Israel website. Then he went and wiped out menus to look empty and even slapped a dang hate symbol on one of them. Folks, you don't mess with people's food down there in Florida. Now, he's looking at over a decade behind bars and a big old fine enough to make Cinderella lose her slipper. Just dumb.
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11: She was storming through the house that day, and I could tell she was leaving, and I thought, oh, she'll be back. Till she turned around and pointed

Number one for new country, Bill of 95.3. It was on this day that the Soviet Union got a brand new leader. I'll remind you who that was in history, plus some other things that went down coming up in two songs. Hang tight. You say

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1: Hey, Granger, this is Doug Pelzer, South Carolina. I just want to thank you for everything, man. I work second shift, get off at midnight, and I look forward to listening to you on the way home. Great job, man. We love you, and look forward to this every night. Take care, buddy.
0: Well, I sure appreciate you, Doug. Thank you for calling, buddy.

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Expensive birds, lasers, and one of the weirdest crimes you will hear all week. Earl is going to share this dumb criminal story with us coming up next.

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1: 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Been up since 1 o'clock this morning, driving the old tractor and trailer. 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

Bill, 95.3. It was on this day that the Soviet Union got a brand new leader. I'll remind you who that was in history, plus some other things that went down coming up in two songs. 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

0: 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The Bobby Bone Show on Bill 95 is brought to you by Horizon Federal Credit Union. 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
5: 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Turns out it was true. We're going to do that. We got a big show. Glad everybody's here. Let's just get started now.

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David Lee Murphy, Everything's Gonna Be All Right.

0: shut everything down when I go home. And I've recorded in the same studio here in Nashville since 1998 when I moved to town. So the same studio that I cut all my demos and stuff like that in back in the day, we still cut there and track every record that we've ever done there. Kind of a creature of habit, too. So,
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0: 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And here we go with your daily dose of randomness. Did you know Venus rotates so slowly that a day on Venus is actually longer than its year? So Venus takes 243 Earth days to rotate on its axis once, but only 225 Earth days to actually complete one orbit around the sun. Again, no clue when you'd need it, but I thought it was fun. It's your daily dose of randomness, and now you know.
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Hey, it's Bobby Bones. Tomorrow morning, 9 a.m., we'll kick off your weekend with the Friday morning dance party. Then right after that, we'll play Easy Trivia. 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

Number one for new country, Bill 95.3. Somebody asked me if I could actually grow a mustache, what would I name mine? 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

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Workday rolling on. I'm Dusty. Thanks for taking us with you. Workday treating you good. I mean, tomorrow's Friday, so let's look at the positives, right?

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And welcome into the first day of October. Of course, Halloween this month. We got playoff baseball. Football is underway. Welcome to October. Stella Lefty now. Boston,

Bill 95.3, and I'm Dusty. I might be stepping out, but the Workday Music's going to continue and take you to that drive home as well. Thank you for listening. Thank you for taking us with you. Tomorrow, kicking off your weekend. Love, peace, and chicken grease. Never sweat the small stuff.

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1: 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Deadline Sunday night. Someone's got to win. Might as well be you, right? So make sure to get entered to win by Sunday night and see Kenny opening night in Tampa. Good luck.
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3: We are. It's an easy on and off system. If the dog gets on it, it won't break down. You don't have to replace them like you do the soft cover. You don't have to brush the snow off. It'll eventually melt off if you don't get out there to brush it. I've had people that have had a bear on theirs. I had a woman whose tree fell over on her patio, hit the hard cover, only popped off the end of the handle.
2: I mean, life happens, so it's good to be prepared and know that you're protected. Yeah.
3: It is. It's an easy add-on to have.
2: Well, and that's it. It's easy on and off as well. I mean, more than anything.
3: Yeah. Correct. And we even have some now that you turn a key and the cover opens and closes on its own. So back injury, shoulder injury. It's fantastic for that.
2: Yeah, you can't get any easier than that. And, of course, it's the Bloomsburg Fair, which means plenty of fair specials.
3: That's correct. Come on out and see us. There's a good discount right now during the fair.
2: Yeah, and good financing as well.
3: Correct. We're having some 0% financing available.
2: Right. Yeah. Can't beat zero. So, again, you guys are easy to find on Machinery Row and the 12th Street South Side, which people may not know. But Machinery Row, you walk down Machinery Row, you're going to find you guys.
3: You can't miss us. But come on out and see us.
2: Yeah. Now, again, they're here, of course, all week long. We're along the track fence on Media Row till 6 o'clock tonight. I've got plenty of Bucked Up Energy on the Dropster game. I still have a few Alabama tickets left for the Bryce Jordan Center we'll be giving away. So stop by and see us until 6 o'clock tonight along the track fence on Media Row. And, of course, we want to thank our friends at Strong Spas for being our Bucked Up Energy Bloomsburg Fair Break sponsor for tonight. 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

turn it into a gorgeous Thursday evening at the 171st annual Bloomsburg Fair. 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You can find them on Machinery Row here with incredible fair deals. They're not going to be beat because they're the local manufacturer. They make them right down the road here in Northumberland. They also have a factory store in Lewisburg. We'll tell you more about them. And of course, we're along the track fence on Media Row with the Dropster Game. Plenty of bucked up energy and some Alabama tickets yet tonight too. Stop by and see us. We'll tell you more about it from the Bloomsburg Fair on iHeartRadio.

0: This is sounding good. Miranda Lambert, Ethel Bambi, their new song, Snakeskin Boots. We'll play it for you every hour, all day tomorrow. But there's more. Wait. All right. We'll play it in its entirety, legally, for you all day tomorrow right here.
1: It's turning into a gorgeous evening here at the 171st Annual Bloomsburg Fair. Our Bucked Up Energy Bloomsburg Fair breaks tonight, brought to you by Strong Spas, located in Northumberland. Of course, they also have a store in Lewisburg, a factory store in Lewisburg. We're here with Robin from Strong Spas, and they're just two of the places that you can find Strong Spas here, but obviously all this week at the Bloom Fair.
2: Correct. If you can't make it out to the fair, go into the store at Lewisburg. We're having the same fair specials at the store this week. Next week, we'll still be running for the folks who didn't make it out to the fair. You can pop into the store.
1: Right. Nice. So if you happen to the fair, you kind of look, but you just can't decide. You don't know. You can certainly take advantage of those fair deals next week. Great thing about Strong Spas, not only are they manufactured in the United States, in PA, but just down the road.
2: Correct. Just on the other side between Danville and Northumberland, we have our manufacturing plant. Multiple large warehouses around the area. So come out and see us.
1: Yeah, definitely. I mean, you know you're buying locally, you know you're buying quality. Certainly Strong Spas, it's something for everyone. I mean, you're talking from small tubs to big tubs and everything in between.
2: That's correct. We have everything from $2,000 and up. Every option that you can think of, a nice hardcover, nice base underneath. We have stereo, we have Wi-Fi.
1: Yeah, if you haven't looked at a spa in a long time, you're going to be blown away by some of these features. One of the strong exclusive features is the hardcover, right?
2: Correct. It'll hold, you don't have to shovel it off. If there's snow, the dog can get on it. If the kids get on it, it won't break it down. And they do last longer than a soft cover. Easy on and off.
1: Yeah. And if you have back issues or, you know, maybe some mobility issues, you've looked at spas before and thought, oh gosh, it's just so hard to get that cover on and off. You make it easy.
2: We do, and we have an iconic series, which you turn a key and the cover opens and closes on its own.
1: You can't get any easier than that. And you have a huge selection here to look at the fair.
2: Probably the most spas on the floor that we've ever had under our tent. So it's well worth the look to come out and see what we have. We have something for everyone.
1: That's the great thing about the Bloomsburg Fair. Even if you've kind of thought about it, you know, whether you're a serious shop or somebody who's just thinking, you know, maybe it would be nice, this is the place to come because you can look at one after another, compare the features, compare the models. Heck, you could probably even climb inside them, right?
2: You can climb in and sit, see what works for you, what's comfortable. We have every color cabinet, every color of interior. We have resin, we have acrylics. So come out and see us.
1: And like you said, not only do those fair specials run this week, but if you can't make it out, you can stop by the Lewisburg store next week.
2: You can, yes.
1: So, all right, come on by and see them here. They're on Machinery Row. You can't miss them. We're along the track fence on Media Row, and we'll be here till 6 o'clock tonight. We have the Dropster game with plenty of Bucked Up Energy to give away. Also, Alabama concert tickets. So come by and see us till 6 o'clock tonight. And, of course, stop by and see Strong Spas on Machinery Row. They're our Bucked Up Energy Bloomsburg Fair break sponsor for tonight. Come by and see us at the Bloomsburg Fair.
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1: 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It's your Bailey Zimmerman Chevy Silverado.

hard to believe it's Thursday night of the Bloomsburg Fair already. Come by and see us tonight. Our Bucked Up Energy Bloomsburg Fair sponsor is Strong Spas. They've got a factory showroom in Lewisburg. Of course, they manufacture them right down the road here in Northumberland. And all week long here at the Great Bloomsburg Fair on Machinery Row, they've got a huge selection, incredible fair deals. We will tell you more about that. Also, come see us along the track fence on Media Row. I've got the Dropster game with Bucked Up Energy we're giving away, and Alabama tickets too. We'll tell you more from the Great Bloomsburg Fair tonight on iHeartRadio.

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1: Everyone is saying you and your plus one down to Tampa to see Kenny Chesney kick off his tour. I'm going to tell you how to win coming up in two songs, 6 minutes away here. Hang on.

0: Kissel 95.3. I'm Casper. How much fun would this be? You and your plus one flying down to Tampa on us. We'll fly you down there to be at the opening night of Kenny Chesney's original Vibe Room tour. 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Deadline Sunday night, so get it done, and we could be sending you down to Tampa opening night with Kenny. Good luck.
1: 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If you are looking for a spa, this is the place to get to. They have a huge selection here on Machinery Row. We're back with Robin from Strong Spas. And like you said, this is probably one of the best selections you've ever had at the fair.
2: It is. We have a large selection. The most spas probably under our tent that we've ever had. And if you don't see something on the floor that you'd like to make some adjustments to, see one of our salespeople. They'll be happy to help you, and we'll get it built for you.
1: Well, that's a great thing, and that's a great thing about the fair. Yeah, whether you're thinking about it, a serious spa shop, or just somebody who just kind of popped in your head, boy, it would be nice to have one. This is the place to do it. You can see model after model, feature after feature, and check them out, and they've got plenty of folks here to help you and answer any questions, and, of course, fair deals as well.
2: We do. We have a lot of good specials. It'll be worth your while to come out and take a look.
1: Yeah. I mean, you're talking spots starting as low as $29.99 and financing as low as 0%.
2: We have a couple of 0% programs.
1: Yeah. And another thing to point out. Now, obviously, you're here at the fair this week. They're manufactured just down the road in Northumberland. And you have a factory store in Lewisburg as well.
2: We do. Correct. We also have a clearance center for seconds and recertified spas. We have it right here at 583.
1: Yep.
2: 583 Railroad Street in Bloomsburg.
1: Yeah. So that's another option. So you have plenty of options when it comes to strong spas. And again, produced locally, manufactured locally, and you guys are known. You know, we always like to talk about the hard covers because it's a special feature of strong spas.
2: It is. It's easy on and off. If the dog gets on the cover, the children get on the cover, it's not going to cave it in. You don't have to replace them like you do the soft cover. Easy on and off again, so come and take a look.
1: And, you know, you're making an investment, you know, depending on the size of the spa you're getting. So you want to be able to use it. So the easier it is to use, the more you're going to use, the more you're going to get out of it.
2: Yes, I have photos of my dog who's been on it with 18 inches of snow. No problems.
1: And it's good. And again, it's easy. If you, you come home from a hard day at work, and if you don't have a cover like they have at Strong Spas, you know, in the back of your mind thinking, oh, geez, you got to struggle getting that on and off. Not the case here at Strong Spas.
2: That's correct. Easy on and off. Anybody can open and close it. It has safety precautions. So it's a great cover to have.
1: And of course, we want you to come down and check you out here on Machinery Row at the Bloomsburg Fair. But if for some reason you can't, you know, you've got 2 days left here at the fair, you can check out certainly the Lewisburg store next week and get some great deals too.
2: Yes, you can. Come on out and see us.
1: Yeah. So come by. 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Now we're located over at the Track Fence on Media Row. We're here till 6 o'clock. I've got the Dropster game with plenty of bucked up energy that we're giving away. 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

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Hopefully, preset number one. 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My John Morgan's on.

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Thursday night of the Bloomsburg Fair already. Come by and see us tonight. Our Bucked Up Energy Bloomsburg Fair sponsor is Strong Spas. 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Of course, they manufacture them right down the road here in Northumberland. And all week long here at the Great Bloomsburg Fair on Machinery Row, they've got a huge selection, incredible fair deals. We will tell you more about that. Also, come see us along the track fence on Media Row. I've got the Dropster game with Bucked Up Energy we're giving away, and Alabama tickets too. We'll tell you more from the Great Bloomsburg Fair tonight on iHeartRadio.

0: 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Morgan Wallen, been by now. It's Casper. Thank you for listening. Cody, you were saying there's a chore you would pay someone too much money so you'd never do it again. You'd go above and beyond payment-wise so you never have to do it. What is it for you now?
1: Clean out the inside of the toilet.
0: Oh, yeah. Never fun. Never fun at all. We have teenage daughters. They're doing that now. That's part of a cleaning Saturday for us in our house. 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Best part of being a parent right there with kids and their teens. They'll do that part.
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1: And it's back on Monday, the return of the 9K payday. 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
1: I'm Casper. 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And don't forget, tomorrow we have the iHeart Country world premiere, the brand new one from Miranda Lambert and Ella Langley called Snakeskin Boots. 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

home for the Bobby Bones Show. It's Bill 95.3. So, guys, at Parmalee there, it's Wayne D. We are officially in the studio, and we are looking for the Kickstart call. I want to put you on with us. 1-877-367-4432. Getting to it in a few, but first, it's Megan Maroney.

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1: Hey, free money's back Monday. 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In the meantime, it's Thursday. Group therapy's coming up next hour, Tay.
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